0: Wake up. 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

0: It's Chicagoland's free country. Flying used to seem glamorous. Then we all got old enough to realize the adventure starts with taking your shoes off in public and paying $18 for a bottle of water. A new report ranked the busiest airports in America by stress level, you know, looking at things like delays, parking costs, and how easy it is to get into the city. And the winners, if that's the right word, are the airports that make you question every life choice that led you there. The five most stressful: Chicago O'Hare, LaGuardia, JFK, Newark, by the way, all in the New York metro area, and Denver, which feels right. Denver alone has probably added three gray hairs to my head before I started shaving it. The least stressful airports: Minneapolis, St. Paul, Phoenix, Sky Harbor, San Francisco, Las Vegas, and Charlotte. I do love that Vegas made the least stressful list. Like, you could lose half your paycheck at a slot machine, get married by Elvis, and somehow still have a more relaxing experience than trying to make a connection at O'Hare. Honestly, a real test isn't delays or parking. It's whether I can find my gate without ending up in a completely different time zone.
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Hi there, it's Drew. Hope you're having a great Thursday. Love you for listening here at Free Country.

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She invited random strangers to her birthday picnic online and somehow got a better turnout than most family reunions. That's next in your Good Vibes Stories, brought to you by T-Mobile.

0: It's Free Country at 98.3 and 102.3. So the woman in Chicago did something that sounds either incredibly wholesome or like the opening scene of a true crime documentary. She posted a video inviting literally anyone to her birthday picnic. It's B-Dub with some good vibes because the internet did internet things. More than 100 strangers showed up. People drove in from other states. There were no awkward introductions, no one hiding by the chips, pretending to text. She said it felt like old friends hanging out, even though most of them had never met before. Honestly, that's kind of amazing. Most of us spend half our lives trying to avoid talking to strangers. Meanwhile, this woman accidentally created a community with a blanket, some snacks, and a birthday invitation. Also, if I invited the internet to my birthday, I'd spend the entire day wondering which of them brought a casserole and which one brought a documentary crew.
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Bailey Zimmerman has a warrant out for his arrest, and he did issue an apology, but the number attached to the story is the part that'll make your jaw hit the floor. We'll get into that coming up next to the breakdown brought to you by The Home Depot.

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It's Chicagoland's free country. A lot happening over the next couple of weeks on the show. Josh Ross is going to be with us next week. We've got Megan Maroney coming. We've got Cole Swindell. It just goes on and on and on. So make sure to drop me with your best questions for your favorite artists at BW Radio on Instagram.

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Hi there, it's Drew. Hope you're having a great Thursday. 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

0: 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The worst state for a summer road trip might not be the one you're thinking. And somehow California landed in the bottom 10. We'll explain coming up.
1: Just watching her blonde hair sunburn, stare at them white caps rolling over. Late.

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Another makes you 40% hotter. Somehow, neither is the most interesting answer. More on that coming up.

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1: 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Luck is basically a cheat code. You don't need to be smarter, faster, or hotter if you're the person who keeps winning concert tickets and finding 20 bucks in old jacket pockets. Only 5% chose being 10% happier, which feels like the most mature answer. And also the answer I'd scroll right past while clicking 50% more money. Although the real winner is in the comments. People said they'd rather just be healthier, which tells me we've officially reached the age where functioning lower backs are more exciting than being 40% hotter.
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Bailey Zimmerman has issued an apology, but the part he's apologizing for comes with a pretty hefty price tag. More on that coming up next to the breakdown brought to you by the Home Depot.

Our Summer of a Thousand Koozies rolls on this weekend in Antioch, on the Chain of Lakes, and in Lockport as well. The Scoop at FreeCountryChicago.com. You click the events page. Hi there, it's Drew. Hope you're having a great Thursday. 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
0: Bailey Zimmerman is speaking out after an arrest warrant was issued against him. Through his attorney, Bailey released a statement taking responsibility for what happened at a hotel where he's accused of causing more than $16,000 in damage. He said, "I take full accountability for everything that happened, and I'm sorry to anyone who feels hurt or disrespected. I'm taking this legal matter seriously. I'm committed to doing the work necessary to learn and grow." It's probably the right move when the damage estimate is higher than some used cars. Like, we'll see how the legal side plays out. He's currently got a felony arrest warrant, and Bailey's making it clear he's not trying to dodge responsibility for the situation. Time will tell on that one. I feel like if Morgan Wallen can get off for throwing a chair on Broadway, Bailey's going to have a slap on the wrist for some, you know, property damage and just have to write a hefty check, maybe do some community service or something. Just my prediction. That's your breakdown.
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I don't get to do this without you doing what you do, so do me a favor and say hello. 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

0: on Chicagoland's Free Country at 98.3 and 102.3. I've got the most wanted song of the day coming up in minutes. Biggest song in country music, according to you, brought to you by T-Mobile. Will it be Ella Langley? Will it be Morgan Wallen? Will it be someone completely unexpected? That's on you, coming up.
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You pushed it to the top. Now turn it all the way up. B-Dub's most wanted. Song of the day. Kane Brown with Woman. B-Dub Radio Most Wanted Song of the Day. Here we go.

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but 22, I think at the time. 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And I thought to myself, I could use some of that. 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
7: Hi, mostly cloudy skies today. We'll hit a high of about 70, but no real chance of rain. Tonight down to 59, maybe a shower overnight. 78 tomorrow. Sunday warmer and 85.
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Good Friday morning, Jim, for Drew. So for years, right, we've been told sitting too much is bad for you. You don't want to do that. Well, now, right, nobody can make up their mind. Researchers say if you sit too little can be just as unhealthy. They followed 41,000 adults in China for nearly 12 years, and they came up with about 4 hours a day being very healthy to sit for 4 hours a day. You're going to have to put a stopwatch on yourself going forward.

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It is Jim. Did you hear who's going to be on with Lon Helton this weekend? Country Countdown USA. Special guest Cole Swindell talking about his new baby girl, Rainey, and where that name came from. All right, and you do get it twice every Sunday now, okay? 7 a.m. in the morning or 7 p.m. Your choice. 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Right here on Free Country.

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1: Well, Eric Church, Ella Langley, Casey Musgraves, the Carter family, Bill Anderson, all going to be honored at the 19th annual Academy of the Country Music Honors, going down August 19th. Carly Pierce will host the show for the sixth year with Parker McCollum joining for the first time. Nashville is going to be keeping it country on Broadway this weekend to make sure everybody can experience the last touring show of Alan Jackson's career. It is sold out at Nissan Stadium, but there's going to be a stage and screen set up downtown so fans can watch a free live stream of the concert. And finally, Tucker Wetmore, he said, the tour has been crazy. I was overseas for 7 weeks straight. Before that, I was a month and a half here in the States. I've got another month and a half and 2 months in the fall to go. Feels like it's the tour that's never going to end, you know, but it's been a real blessing, so no complaints. And that's your Country Snack Pack. 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
8: And Chicagoland forecast, lots of clouds around today, high of 71. Tonight we bottom out at 58. Weekend not looking too bad. Tomorrow 78 with more sunshine, even warmer on Sunday with a high of 83.
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It is Jim. 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

0: 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Good morning, it's Jim for Drew. You ready for smokeouts? We want you to be a VIP. Free at 5 after keywords. I got another one here shortly at 8.05 that gets you access not only for the weekend, but for the Wednesday special show this year. United Center is going to be the place to be July 8th, and we're going to put you there in just a bit.
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know the number, but I'll throw it at you again. 800-593-FREE. Hey, it's Jim for Drew. Windy City Smokeout's coming. There's a Wednesday show this year, and we're getting you in a night early with the Early Bird Experience. 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
19: Weather. And Chicagoland forecast, lots of clouds around today. High of 71. Tonight we bottom out at 58. Weekend not looking too bad. Tomorrow 78 with more sunshine. Even warmer on Sunday with a high of 83.
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Good morning. I'm Jim Ryan in for Drew Walker, who's on vacation. So on the way, of course, we go commercial free at 8.30. Also, Know It or Nope at 8.40. 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They just released Brownie Crunch Chocolat. 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
1: All right, your Chicagoland forecast. Not bad today. Maybe some showers this morning. Otherwise, peaks of sun, some clouds. Will top out at 70. Drops to 59 tonight. Tomorrow, not looking too bad. 78 will be the high. Mix of sun and clouds. It is warmer come Sunday, though. More sun and clouds and a high of 84. We're starting off our 90s at 9 on this Friday. Very appropriately, he is doing his final show of his touring career tomorrow in Nashville at Nissan Stadium. It's going to be filmed for a TV special you and I will get to see later on in the fall or early winter. Lots of big stars going to be there. Alan Jackson, 90s at 9. Tall, tall trees on Chicagoland's free country.

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1: In the 90s at 9, it's Jim for Drew. The countdown to Windy City Smokeout is on. We're talking July 8th through the 12th. We want you to be there with a four-day wristband, not only for the 4 days, but the Wednesday special show as well on the grounds of the United Center downtown. All the food vendors you love. 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I am looking for the word hot. 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

say so. All right, tonight the Friday party is at Blarney Island offshore in Antioch. That is where Hannah B is going to be between 7 and 9. It is the summer of 1,000 koozies. Great way to start the weekend. Hang out with Hannah, have some cold drinks, and on the water in Antioch. There's not a better spot, I think, to actually start a Friday night. She'll be out there, like I said, 7 to 9 with Chicagoland's Free Country at 98.3 and 102.3.

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I heard that sounded amazing at Soldier Field last weekend. Wasn't there myself, but had to be pretty special. Ella Langley, Morgan Wallen, Chicagoland Free Country. It is Jim for Drew. All right, Cubs start a series in Milwaukee tonight, 6:45 first pitch. White Sox at home on the south side playing the host to the Royals. They'll start at 6:40, and the Chicago Sky and the WNBA are going to take on Portland at the Wintrust tonight. That game starts at 6:30.

It is Chicagoland 3 Country. Hope you're having a great Friday morning. Maybe getting the weekend started earlier than normal. That would be cool, right? It is Jim for Drew. The Bear, the final season of that show done here in Chicago with Jeremy Allen White, got started on FX last night. No spoilers because I haven't tuned in yet, but I am looking forward to this season. Sad that it's going to be the last one. And how about fair food? Are you going to go to a fair this year? County fair, state fair, some kind of carnival? I got an interesting list of things that people are going to be able to eat. I'm going to share that. I don't know if you're going to be hungry after this. I'll do that in about 10 minutes. Well, I-

0: Dominion.
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saw the old man's face. Front page obituary. He was a millionaire. He left his fortune to some guy he barely knew. His kids were mad as hell.

hanging out at Blarney Island tonight with Summerfest tickets for you to win from 7 to 9, a mile away from reality. If you showed up, I wouldn't let you in.

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Well, I got backup plans for you. 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These are your plans for tonight. It's Hannah B., Chicagoland's Free Country.

0: Do you remember the first time you moved out of your parents' house? Or maybe you're feeling the emotions getting ready for your kid to leave for college in August. Okay, there's a reason to this story that I want to share with you. That's coming up next. It's Chicagoland's Free Country, brand new from Cody Johnson, Horseback.
1: He's a ranch hand in a pinch, man. 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A cast iron skillet

0: One thing you're going to learn about me is I'm going to be real and authentic and vulnerable. I'm not going to hide how I'm feeling because I know that someone else is feeling the same way, or you've experienced this, or you are going to experience this, okay? It's Hannah B., Chicagoland's free country. So about 3 weeks ago, I moved into a house with my boyfriend. It's been so exciting. It's the first time I've ever moved out of my parents' house, okay? I was born and raised in the house that, you know, it was actually the house that my dad grew up in. Never moved, commuted to college, was there for 28 years. There's a reason. I'm very close with my family, especially my mom. And I have been struggling a little bit not seeing my mom every day. It's been very difficult. And there's a reason. My mom had breast cancer when I was 3 years old. So being apart from her has always been very difficult for me, especially because, you know, there was a good chunk of my life where my mom was in the hospital. So feeling all the emotions, it kind of hit me today, a gloomy morning, was crying, missing my mom. And you know what? I don't care how old I get, I can cry and I can miss my mom, right? Like, it's acceptable. But if you have ever experienced moving out, or, you know, maybe your son or daughter is going to be leaving for college in August, any advice, 800-593-FREE. 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

It's your midday mood boost here at Chicagoland's Free Country, where we share one good thing that's happening in our life. We also celebrate the good as well. And Sherry in Libertyville is closing on her first house this afternoon. A huge congratulations. Cheers to that.

4th of July, can you believe it? Next weekend already, which means carnivals, funnel cakes, all of the good vibes, but some of the most outrageous carnival foods that you can expect this year. That's coming up. It's Chicagoland's Free Country. My name.

0: Next Saturday, 4th of July, which means you're going to be celebrating either at a carnival, some type of festival, right? It's going to be Chicagoland's free country. Some of the most outrageous carnival foods that I honestly can't even believe I'm going to be saying, but deep fried butter. Yeah, I know. That sounds really nutritious, right? Chocolate covered bacon. I could do that. Pickle pizza. What is the deal? Okay, I need to stop with that joke. But seriously, what is the deal with everybody loves pickles on everything, and I just can't get with that. Deep fried bubble gum, peanut butter and jelly corn dogs, cheeseburger donuts. Okay, that is something I 1,000% would try because I love cheeseburgers and I love donuts. So I'd give it a try. We'll see. But coming up in a couple minutes, talk about festivals. Windy City Smokeout. You're not going to want to miss this. Lainey Wilson, Hootie and the Blowfish, Blake Shelton, plus so many more. Your next keyword is coming up at 12:05. Stick around.
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2: 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And I'm just the guy with the girl everybody wants to know. Hey, I'm Jordan Davis.
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Serious question for you. Would you take a pay cut if it meant bringing your dog to work every day? We'll talk about that coming up in a couple minutes. 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

0: is your dog worth to you? For one out of every three workers, the answer is part of their paycheck. It's Hannah B., Chicagoland's free country. Today is Take Your Dog to Work Day. And apparently 33% of people would actually take a pay cut if it meant bringing their dog to work every day. Yes. Are you kidding me? If I could bring Bella the Aussie Doodle, who's going to be five already in August, I can't believe it, I would bring her every day. If it meant I needed to take a pay cut, 1,000%. She would be a great co-host, don't you think? I mean, it would be great. And honestly, it'd probably calm my nerves. A little therapy dog. Coming up in a couple minutes, you need some concert therapy. Windy City Smokeout is right around the corner, and we got your wristbands to win. Your next keyword's coming up at 105.
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You're looking to find your soulmate? Well, apparently you got to go to a World Cup city. 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Fans are using the app more during games in order to set up dates after them. 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

$15,000 worth of damages. Bailey's lawyer said in a statement that charges were dropped after Bailey took immediate responsibility for his mistake. So, charges are dropped. He is in the clear. It's Chicagoland's free country, brand new Chevy Silverado with Bailey Zimmerman.

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1: Friday, it's almost quitting time, and this weekend looks like it's going to be pretty nice, too. Next week, shaping up to be one of those hello, hot summer kind of weeks. I'm Leah at Chicagoland's Free Country. Let's get you into Windy City Smokeout, July 8th through the 12th. Hopefully, the weather is great for that right there outside the United Center. Downtown is where you are going to be Wednesday and four-day wristbands after that. The lineup is stacked. The food is incredible. Some of the best barbecue in America is what you're going to get. Food is your keyword right now. 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

headlining our America 250 birthday celebration in Aurora, Sunday night, July 5th. 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

0: Don't forget, Disney celebrating America's 250th birthday with a star-studded concert special out of Nashville. Reba is going to be there along with Brothers Osborne, Clint Black, a Little Big Town, Tim McGraw, and so many more. 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I'm Leah. 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
0: All right, we saw a partly cloudy day today with highs in the mid to upper 60s. Tomorrow, looking at 70s. And then on Sunday, sunny and 80. And then it continues to get real hot from there. 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

Next weekend, Lauren Alena is headlining our America 250 birthday celebration in Aurora, Sunday night, July 5th. 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

0: I am not teaching you how to strip wire for the copper inside. Go get a job or something. 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The years are short.
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love that we are getting new music from Kenny Chesney. He's launching his first album from his new label that is going to drop on September 25th, which features its lead single, Carry On, one spot away from country's top 10. 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

0: Listen up. Do you want to go see her? Lainey Wilson, along with Jordan Davis, Hootie and the Blowfish, Treaty Oak Revival, Blake Shelton, Russell Dickerson, Tyler Hubbard. I could go on and on. Windy City Smokeout. It is stacked. Going to be outside the United Center downtown July 8th through the 12th. And we are sending you there free at 5 after. One last keyword on your Friday coming up on Chicagoland's Free Country.
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0: Sunday morning and evening now. Lon Helton's Country Countdown USA. We do that here 7 to 10. Cole Swindell will be on chatting about his new baby girl, how he's celebrating his birthday next week, plus fun stories about Jordan Davis, Luke Bryan, Morgan Wallen, and this girl, Ella Langley, here on Chicagoland's Free Country.
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0: And just like that, another Friday in the books. Enjoy the weekend, make some memories, and if you're lucky, you won't have to set an alarm tomorrow. I'm Leah. 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